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I'm a bad piece of savage, no comparison here. 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I'm

0: 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Violence, destruction, who knows? 'Cause time is slipping away.
1: Thank

Радио Зетра 107.2 в Ловеч. They say the holy water's watered down, and this town's lost its faith. Our colors will fade eventually, so if our time is running now, day after day, we'll make the mundane a masterpiece. Oh my, my, oh my, my love, I take one look at you, you're taking me out.

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1: I can't hide myself. I don't expect you to understand. I just hope I can explain what it's like to be a man. It's a lonely road.

saw you yesterday. Yeah, it's a hazard to my health. I don't do nothing for myself. You made me turn up late for work again.

0: Yo también.
1: I went back to my 17th year, allowed myself to be naive.
0: Dime.